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Country 98.1. The World Cup started yesterday and continues throughout the weekend. The USA is facing Paraguay in about 40 minutes from now. They are playing in the U.S. They're over in L.A. tonight. I got to say, though, a little unfortunate that they're not playing at Gillette Stadium. I mean, for crying out loud, the home team is called the Patriots. Maybe they were worried that there would be too much home field advantage.

at Country 98.1. Boy, was it a hot day out there today, and this whole weekend is going to follow suit. Tonight, a slight chance of showers and thunderstorms between 10 p.m. and midnight. After that, partly cloudy skies and staying warm with a low around 65. Tomorrow, sunny and hot once again with a high near 91, staying clear throughout the night with a low around 63. Sunday, during the day, mostly sunny and hot, a high of 89 once again, and some chances of showers and thunderstorms later at night.

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I'm your man, Andy Shaw, and that is it for me this week, folks. Thanks for kicking off the weekend with me here on Southern New England's Country. If you're going out tonight, make sure you leave those keys in your pocket. It's always easier just to call a ride. Have a great weekend. Here is Jordan Davis.

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1: But I've been three sheets on the streets living sideways. 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
1: Cat Country 98.1, Southern New England's country. Get some great songs ready for you this hour. Dan and Shay are on the way. So is Kelsey Ballerini. Got some Justin Moore in there for you. Jelly Roll 2. It's all after Luke Combs and Lovin' on You. Cat Country 98.1.

Jack Country 98.1, taking a peek at that weather for you. Our afternoon high today is going to peak at 86. We'll dip down to 63 overnight. Back up to 85 for your Sunday. Couple of clouds in the sky.

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KACRG 98.1. So I don't know how you are on the chores front right now, what your plans are for today, but I don't want to burst your bubble, but it is National Weed Your Garden Day. So if you want to take care of that, better get it done today. I mean, I've noticed there's several popping up in my yard right now. I mean, it's that time of year. Spring is kind of coming and gone in the weed.

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Our afternoon high today, we expect it to top out in the mid-80s, probably around 86. We'll drop to 63 tonight, back to 85 for your Sunday. Just a couple of clouds in the sky.

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What's up? You got Zach here, just checking in. Bit past 8 o'clock now as we cruise on through this Saturday with Ride, Ride, Ride.

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Cat Country 98.1 with some awesome songs still yet to come this hour. I've got some Jackson Dean on the way, Jason Aldean too. I got Dylan Scott and Ella Langley. It's all after Kane Brown on Cat Country.

Cat Country weather. Our afternoon high today is going to top out at 86. We'll drop to 63 for a low tonight, then back up to 85 for your Sunday with just a couple of clouds in the sky. She said.

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Cat Country 98.1. So according to a new survey, 86% of U.S. adults say they like or even love leftovers, but about 2 in 3 admit their leftovers are thrown away at least once a week.

somehow, some way. We was falling fast, we was jumping in. Blue jean halo hanging off a limb. Two American kids, just like them, every time they play.

Black Country 98.1, Southern New England's country. What's going on? You got Zach here, just hanging out with you on a Saturday morning. We're cruising on through, getting into this weekend together with a little Thomas Rhett, some help from Jordan Davis, too. This is Ain't a Bad Life on Cat Country. Didn't we?

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Cat Country 98.1, getting you ready for some legendary track this hour. Got Joe DiMessina on the way, got Zach John King too, also some Ashley Cook. It's all up after Luke Combs and Back in the Saddle.

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We'll dip to 63 tonight. Back up to 85 for your Sunday. Dodging a couple of clouds.

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Cat Country 98.1, Southern New England's country. So according to a new study, the World Cup could cost employers $17 billion in lost productivity when all is said and done. That's because of employees arriving late to work, streaming games while on the clock, leaving early, or missing work altogether.

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It's Southern New England's country, and woo, what a hot weekend. How you doing? I'm Brendan Sharp. I've got music from Blake Shelton on the way. This is Ella Langley and Morgan Wallen. I Can't Love You Anymore. 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

0: Cat Country 98.1, sunny and hot today and tomorrow. High near 91 today, getting up to 90 tomorrow. Clear skies overnight, temps fall down to 63.
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Cat Country 98.1. It's Brendan, and I've got another hour of Southern New England's country all set to play. Lauren, Elena, and Chase Matthew just after 11. This is Jason Aldean.

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0: Cat Country 98.1, the home of Courtney and Brendan in the morning. Southern New England's country all weekend. I'm Brendan Sharp playing it for you. Music from George Burge right after Tucker Wetmore. Here's Brunettes.
1: Who knows, I got a time. And there's a few in here now. Well, I've learned my lesson too many times. As long as I keep putting me free.

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Country 98.1, sunny and hot today. Find yourself a spot on the beach or maybe a spot in your neighbor's pool. And if you don't have either one of those, just fill up the bathtub with ice, I guess. Clear skies tonight, temps down to 63. Sunny and hot tomorrow, high near 90 again. Sunny and 83 on Monday.

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0: Cat Country 98.1. It's Brendan. Coming up Monday morning, Courtney and I have your passes to sail away on the Block Island Ferry. Oh, yeah.
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Cat Country 98.1. It's the home of Courtney and Brendan every weekday morning. Southern New England's country on the weekend. I'm Brendan Sharp. I'm playing it for you. This is Corey Kent, Rocky Mountain Low. 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

Cat Country 98.1, gotta stay hydrated today. Sunny and hot, a high near 91. Clear tonight, temps down to 63. Tomorrow, another scorcher. Sunny and a high near 90. High of 83 for Monday.

Cat Country 98.1. So glad I made it all the way through the line at Haley Bieber's Road Beauty Pop-Up down in Newport. And I'll tell you, come Monday, I'm going to look fabulous. You just watch. Yeah, trust me. Here's Tucker Wetmore.

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Cat Country 98.1. I'm Brendan Sharp. I'll be back on Monday morning with Courtney Kelly. We start bright and early, 6 a.m. We'll have your Block Island Ferry passes, too. Johnny Richards coming in next. 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
1: 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So more UFO files coming out from the Pentagon. Are you paying attention to this? Are you concerned? Are you? For me, I've always been like a true believer, so I'm not even really paying that close of attention. I've always thought that it was probably the case we weren't alone in the universe. I just want to add more species to the dating pool, because I think I'm done with humans.

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Riley Green at Cat Country 98.1. He's been announced as one of the co-hosts for CMA Fest this year on the 25th, and he'll also perform at the event. It's Josh Ross now on Cat Country 98.1.

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Chris Young, along with Kane Brown and Cat Country 98.1. So, you know, the price at the pump is, that's been astronomical. Inflation all over the place. Now, affecting our pizza. And I guess, the you know, it's not the same in every state. For instance, like Hawaii, they're paying $20 for a medium cheese pizza. Kevin McAllister is outraged.

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Ella Langley along with Morgan Wallen on Cat Country 98.1. We've got Ella Langley on her own coming up. You might say that's excessive, but we say we can do that, so we're going to. Russell Dickerson in the meantime.

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So, you know, sometimes karma, it's funny. My old, an old boss of mine posted on the Facebook the other day, anyone working out in this heat? And as I was working outside, because that's what I do in the heat, I noticed that in the picture there that his arms were awfully tiny. So after I got out of work, I went to the gym, as I usually do, and I led that workout with biceps. Now, is that petty? Yes, absolutely. I'm not trying to get out of this life, you know, being a saint. I'm not that. I'm just trying to have some fun at really anyone else's expense.

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So we got a mix of sun and clouds near 90 tomorrow. Then you'll be thankful, I think, cooling off to low 80s for both Monday and Tuesday.

Southern New England's country, Cat Country 98.1. Couple dates coming up in July for Thomas Rhett. If you don't mind, a little bit of a road trip. Guilford, New Hampshire on the 17th of July, and then the night before in Hartford, Connecticut on the 16th.

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Southern New England's country, Cat Country 98.1. I guess they're all up in arms in Mexico, World Cup just starting, about the price of food, specifically beer, where they're paying $17 for a beer. Now, it's a big beer. It's like 64. I don't think beer comes in 64-ounce containers, unfortunately. It's like a 24-ounce beer, so a big beer. But, you know, you're paying that if you go to Gillette, of course, or even the Civic Center, which is not called that anymore. Got them all. What's it called? The Amica Mutual Pavilion thing. So, welcome to the big leagues, boys.

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Southern New England's country, Cat Country 98.1. So the kids that they got lined up, Luke Combs and his wife Nicole, their names Tex, Bo, and Chet. It's like they're casting for a modern-day version of Bonanza.

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5: Neutral.

Corey Cat and Rocky Mountain Low on Cat Country 98.1. So we got a mix of sun and clouds. I guess more sun than clouds tomorrow. 89 for the high. Then Monday and Tuesday looking real nice. Sunshine with the highs in the low 80s. We'll

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Eric Church, Heart on Fire on Cat Country 98.1. It's Johnny getting out. Have a pleasant rest of your evening. I've become very, very formal in my last moments here at Cat Country. Madman on the way next. We'll talk again next weekend. It's Morgan Wallen on Cat Country 98.1.

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it's a World Cup weekend. Go USA! Right now in southern England, sunshine and fair weather clouds. Not many out there. Overnight, clear, warm, dry. Temperatures mid-60 for a Sunday. Sunny start, warm and dry. Afternoon, evening clouds. Chance of a little shower. Nothing to worry about. Temperatures upper 80s right now in West Warwick. Get this, 91 degrees. Downtown Providence, 88. At Southern New England's

0: Southern New England's country, Cat Country 98.1. They have another spring summertime hit for Luke Combs by way of a sixth studio album, The Way I Am. I like that one. I like it a lot. Hi there, this is Madman Sliding back of the itch here on this date night show. Going to be here till midnight tonight. And it's 6 hours of back-to-back great country tunes. I can do it. The question is, can you do it? Hang in here right at Cat Country 98.1.
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2: 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And Chris Jansen on August 30th. 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
6: Oh, yeah, yeah, yeah. This is the time to have a convertible car right now. Blue skies, just a few fair weather clouds. Nothing to worry about. A lot of sunshine overnight. Clear skies, warm and dry. Temperatures mid-60s. Sunday, sunny start, will be warm and dry. Afternoon, a few clouds and a chance of a shower or two. Temperatures in the upper 80s right now. Over in Westport, hey there, 81. Downtown Providence, 87 at Southern.

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club. He's currently on his North American tour with Kip Moore. And the closest he's coming to Providence will be Bridgeport, Connecticut on July 25th. Now, Billy Currington.

Cat Country 98.1. Well, we all know it as Gillette Stadium, but for the World Cup, we're going to call it Boston Stadium. And we'll be hosting Haiti versus Scotland tonight at 9. You can check it out.

0: Southern New England's country. Cat Country 98.1, Chase Matthew, his latest single, Holding It Down, not from an album as of yet. They're still working on it. Like, what's up? They've been working on it for the last 3 months. Anyway, this is Madman, the Music Man, in your radio on this date night show. Don't run away. Got a lot of great tunes all the way till midnight tonight. And I got a song you really want to hear from Ella Langley and Riley Green. Guess what it is? Stay tuned in a few minutes right here at Cat Country 98.1.
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